What it do, y'all? It's your girl Liza, and this ain't the jump off, and it sure ain't flight on a Friday night, okay? This is the Slow Burn here on 90.5 of the Flavor Station. And look, I missed y'all. Look, summer class has got your girl growing her grays at 21, okay? So I felt like I needed to come back to my peace, what I love to do. And here I am, live, Saturday night. So look, cut me up. Sit back, turn me up, don't turn me down, all right? And chill with your girl till 10. This is the Slow Burn here on 90.5 The Flavor Station.

0: 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So don't go anywhere. 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

90.5, this is your girl Liza, and have y'all been up to date with that whole Cult of Nature Boy documentary released on Hulu? Now, I don't know if y'all are like, so you know, chronically online, like how I've been for a while, but I've been seeing some of this stuff live action back in the day, like 2018, 2019, he used to record these videos and go live sometimes. And like, I just wanted to say this. Watching that documentary, I really realized social media got anybody out here with a following, anybody with confidence in a ring light and that look good, that got y'all hooked. Like, this man really got online talking about Leave Babylon, and the folks said, oh, all right, I'm on the way. And whole time, it went from nature, peace, and melanin to pure chaos, manipulation, and live stream madness. And every episode just kept getting more insane. Like, how are y'all just sitting here and saying okay to this stuff, especially the men? How are y'all okay with this? I never really understood nothing like that. How are y'all okay with this man taking y'all booze? Like how I was seeing it on the YouTube documentary. We're going to get into that a little later. But my point is, you know, the documentary follows Eliseo Bishop, you know, a.k.a. Nature Boy, and how Carbonation, because mind you, it had so many names before Carbonation. How Carbonation turned into a full-blown cult situation. And don't even get me started on the rabbit holes after the Hulu doc. Apparently, people online are saying the documentary left out a lot of crazy stuff too. In which it did, because there's this YouTube page that has 46 parts on the downfall of Nature Boy. And watching that stuff, I got to like part 21. I realized how bad that stuff like that can really mess with people, if that makes sense, right? And so watching that, it went deeper. And baby, let me tell you, in the YouTube version, it went into depth about his life before the cult, during the cult, and discrepancies amongst them. And all I'm going to say is, this is what happens when you let people influence you. And now his three wives are currently on social media trying to defend this man and trying to contest his sentencing. He got sentenced to life without the possibility of no parole, in which, under the jail, if we can, please, if we can get that petition going, I'll sign that. Because watching this whole thing, nothing but abuse, no one's safe, it's just no safety precautions, it was just a whole lot of mess, you know. And the folks that got away, I'm glad they got away. Okay, look, no shade to the girls that's defending him, stand up, no shade, stand up. All right, this is your girl Liza, and this is a Slow Burn here on 90.5 The Flavor Station.

0: 90.5, this is your girl Liza. And look, y'all know me, I'm always gonna advocate for the health of us. But peep, dental health in the Black community really doesn't get talked about enough, and it's deeper than just brush your teeth. A lot of Black families grew up where, you know, going to the dentist was low-key a luxury. Like, unless something was like really hurting you, you just low-key just had to suck it up. And then when you finally go, the prices be insane. Now, if you're like me, you ain't got no insurance, so the out-of-pocket prices be hit my pocket bad. You know, no insurance, long waits, or doctors not taking your pain serious. So now you got generations of people only going in on emergencies instead of prevention tactics. And then to add stuff in like food deserts, lack of healthcare access, stress, even fear from bad experiences at the dentist. And it starts making sense as to why oral health issues hit our community so hard, right? And so, you know, it starts making sense. And, you know, things like gum disease, untreated activities, tooth loss, that can all connect back to bigger health issues too. And, you know, well, you know, health issues like heart disease and diabetes. And honestly, social media will have folks focus on veneers and perfect teeth before basic proper dental care. But then nobody want to clock that tea, right? You know, we got to normalize regular cleanings and taking care of our real teeth before it turns into pain and expensive procedures later. Don't be like me. Don't be like me. You need to go ahead and you need to get your kids right. If your kids ain't been to the dentist in a while, take them baby to the dentist. If you ain't been to the dentist in a while, go to the dentist. Get your mouthpiece right. Your breath be stinking. That's why. Get right. All right. Look, this is your girl Liza, and this is 90.5 The Flavor Station.
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90.5 The Flavor. 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Officials say the sessions will cover emergency supplies, evacuation plans, disaster prep for families. So if you've been putting off getting your hurricane kit together, yeah, now is the time to get right. 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
2: I just wish you'd listen.

What's tea, y'all? It's your girl Liza, and this show ain't the jump off. And this show ain't flight on a Friday night, baby. This is the slow burn here on 90.5 The Flavor. And look, I got a question for y'all. Who are y'all like favorite R&B artists right now? You know, I'm all here, you know, and I'm going to be all here. So right now, who I've been having a shuffle lately is, you know, Keith Sweat, Alexander O'Neal, the Isley, the OJs, the Whispers, Walter and Scotty. Who else I've been having a replay? Dang. Oh, look, Angela Wimbush. I think Renee Angela, too. You know, it's Angela Wimbush, and then it's Renee Angela. If you know, you know. Look. But yes, in which... I do love these people, but I need to put y'all on to like what really be setting the mood. You know, people would be like, oh, they think that like Keith Sweat be like the like indicator of you needing to be quote unquote born in the wrong generation. You know how they love to say that. Oh, I was born in the wrong generation because I like this song. Girl, please. You could never. And they don't really give that. But look, for me, I'm going to just put y'all on tonight because, you know, I'm in a very good mood. So this is Green Eyes by Erykah Badu.

What it do, y'all? It's your girl Liza, and this has been the Slow Burn here on 90.5 The Flavor. And look, that's it. That's all for me tonight. I appreciate y'all for vibing with your girl. For real. Now look, keep it locked, be safe, and take it easy. And if you run in the streets, you be safe. And if you laid up with your boo, you be safe, okay? Look, as always, you can reach your girl on all platforms, LYZAKAYY. And yes, I do respond because, baby, I'm not Hollywood. This is your girl, Liza, and this has been your Slow Burn here on 90.5 The Flavor. Y'all be safe now.

0: 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Monday is Memorial Day, and this weekend is the Memorial Day weekend, which means summer is unofficially here. 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
4: These preyed on my downfall.
5: They what?
4: These preyed on my downfall. Ooh. On R10, I stood tall.
5: You did?
4: Show these disloyal how to boil. Go get a thermometer for the pot. I need this cooked right. Let's keep that water 400 degrees Fahrenheit. You ever been inside a federal courtroom? You ever went to trial and fought for your life? Being broke did something to my spirit. Asked to plug me. They act like they couldn't hear me. Look at me not driving German engineering. You don't want your baby mama. Keep the from near me, Kilroy. Remember when I used to use your L's to hit the road, hit the O and make them big boy sales? Move, remember when you had them green things mailed with vacuum seals, trying not to have them green things smell? Feds was on me. What you know about related through money? I don't know nothing. I just used to see them walk to the Coney. My body count go from Persian to Cody. Any further questions, you could take that up with the lawyer. My Finkel J Money, Brightmo Low Project, Joe will tell you every day before school. I sold a half bow. How you think I won best dressed with no support? And had them paid lawyers coming in and out of court. Hey, Wando, ATO, ain't it a blessing? We made it out Kentucky after all that happened. After the pre-trials, after the status, after them impact statements, after the castle. Hey, JR, ain't it a blessing? We made it out of Lansing after all that happened. After Michigan State, after Hubbard, when our mans told on us, them bands they took from us. Joy Rowe,

0: Yeah, why you playing, girl?
1: I wanna see some cash.
0: So what you saying, girl?
2: Shawty said you broke. Hold up, broke. Make me see. Oh, broke. Talk too much. Shut up.

0: It's Belly Baby Blues Week on Blues Time in the City. Monday is Memorial Day, and this weekend is the Memorial Day weekend, which means summer is unofficially here. 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Join me on Rosina Bailey for Blues Time in the City this week, right here.
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0: Soldier.
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8: I picked up the saxophone when I was 11 years old, and after that, I never looked back. I've had the opportunity to make music with some of the greats, and even perform for the legendary B.B. 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Right now, I'm composing the soundtrack for the music of my life. 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
1: 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I've had the opportunity to make music with some of the greats, and even perform for the legendary B.B. King. 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And of all the stages that I've ever performed on, this one, on the Hill, hits closest to home. I'm prepared to perform in any area of my professional career, because fam, you taught me.
2: 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And if that piece of coal can make something of itself by not giving up, so can I. Persistence is in you. 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
1: Another one. Another one. We the best music.
2: Yo, he ain't messing with no average chick. Pop, pop. He got Nicki, he know that he hit the jackpot. 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But I hit them with them brawn Iguodala blocks. Eat the cake, guinea, suck on my toes, yes. Hitting them home runs, I be like, go Mets. I want a dude that still kiss me when he mad. Type that caught me diamonds, he could miss me with.

0: 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I host the weekly Money Making Conversation Masterclass show. 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

0: You know, young rich. You know, so we ain't really never had no old money. We got a whole lot of new money though.
1: Young Metro, I don't trust you, I'm gonna shoot you.
0: Hey!

0: Org. So let me ask you this. What's your flavor?
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12: I thought it was all over.

Somebody just need to testify to somebody next to him. 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
1: He leads me beside still waters. He restoreth my soul. When you become a believer, your spirit is made right. But sometimes, the soul doesn't get the notice. It has a hole in it. Due to things that's happened in the past, hurt, abuse, molestation. But we want to speak to you today and tell you that God wants to heal the hole in your soul. Some people's actions are not because their spirit is wrong, but it's because the past has left a hole in their soul. May this wisdom help you get over your past and remind you that God wants to heal the hole in your soul. I have my sister, Leandria, here. She's going to help me share this wisdom.

It is so. Amen. Now, when we pray, we want to end that with a declaration, a decree. So I'm speaking for all of you listening, starting here, starting now. The things that hurt you in the past won't control your future. Starting now, this is a new day. This is your Exodus. You are officially

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It's the Lord's. 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And then start shouting.

Hey, shawty, you gorgeous and you know it. You tired of waiting on him to call you back? Well, you know you always got a spot over here with me. 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
1: Today my bank made a big mistake, but I forgave them. 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Was I ever mad? 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So, tonight, the two of us are doing lipstick art. On paper. Forgiveness is in you.
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0: it is, Bailey Baby Blues Week on Blues Time in the City. Monday is Memorial Day, and this weekend is the Memorial Day weekend, which means summer is unofficially here. This week on Blues Time in the City, we're going to drop everything, and we're going to put the blues and Southern Soul in the Blues Time in the City blues mix just for your enjoyment. 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
7: 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And the whole church knew, but no one would say anything. But I remember so clearly, she was in the kitchen washing dishes, and she would encourage herself quietly because she didn't want to start anything. She'd say,

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1: Today my bank made a big mistake, but I forgave them. 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My toddler drew lipstick on the wall. Was I ever mad? It got me thinking, I can forgive my bank and my server, but I'm upset with my own kid? I mean, what's most important here? So, tonight, the two of us are doing lipstick art. On paper. Forgiveness is in you.
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3: 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He was beaten. He started a business. He failed. He ran for Congress. He lost. He was nominated for vice president. He lost again. But he knew only those who never tried are the real losers. And Abraham Lincoln was no loser. 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
4: I picked up the saxophone when I was 11 years old. 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King. Right now, I'm composing the soundtrack for the music of my life. And of all the stages that I've ever performed on, this one, on the Hill, hits closest to home. 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
1: This time of upheaval is causing me to look a little deeper inside myself, looking for some goodness. And this is what I've found. 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My mail carrier, my grocery cashier, my delivery person. I find myself caring about others instead of just looking out for myself. And oh, my goodness, does it feel good? Goodness is in you.
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Somebody say, yeah.

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That's music from the O'Neill Twins. He keeps on making a way. Now, if that didn't get you up out of your seat, I know this one will. Here's Miranda Curtis, Inside the Cut. I'm George Majette. Welcome as we bring you the top gospel songs of the week.

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1: This is for every one of you out there. 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Wait on the Lord. 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Tell him, wait on the Lord. 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
4: I picked up the saxophone when I was 11 years old, and after that, I never looked back. I've had the opportunity to make music with some of the greats, and even perform for the legendary B.B. King. Right now, I'm composing the soundtrack for the music of my life. And of all the stages that I've ever performed on, this one, On the Hill, hits closest to home. I'm prepared to perform in any area of my professional career because, fam, you taught me.
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1: Look at somebody and say, I feel a breakthrough coming your way. Tell them it's a mighty move of God and it's going to change your day. Come on, clap.

Music from Tasha Cobb Leonard's, and you know my name, I'm George Majette. Here's Isaac Caree with her as we bring you the top gospel songs of the week. Inside the Cut.

0: I wish I had a witness tonight. 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What did he see?
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0: I can't get no help up in here. 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Said you would never amount to anything. 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But my

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1: You're looking at one. 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You have no idea what God has brought me out of. 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I've been in a season of miracles. This is

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1: This Baby Baby Blues Week on Blues Time in the City. 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

how God was just moving in my life, connecting me with the right people that would push me into purpose. And so I said, God, why does this keep happening to me? So I was riding in the car, and I was looking at some homes. I said, one day I want a house like that. And the Lord just kept showing me series and sequence of events that were just flashing through my mind. And I started crying, and I became overwhelmed. This keeps happening to me. It keeps happening for me. And I was in the car by myself, and I said, God, I thank you. I won't complain. I'll trust you. So I started, the lyrics just started coming to me.

That's it for this edition of The Cut. I'm George Michette. Hope you enjoyed it. Make sure you tune in next week as we bring you the top gospel songs of the week. Continue to stay safe. We love you. Bye-bye.

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That's my cue to come in. Jeffrey Osborne's live on the phone. More from the archives of The Soul Show. Two cuts from the Mellow Moments CD. And this hour, it's The Sequence. That means we've got reggae, soul, jazz, and pop. Look out for a couple of acoustic sessions as well from Jeffrey Gaines and Seal. It's the soundtrack to your soul.

my cue to come in. Jeffrey Osborne's live on the phone. More from the archives of The Soul Show. Two cuts from the Mellow Moments CD. And this hour, it's The Sequence. That means we've got reggae, soul, jazz, and pop. Look out for a couple of acoustic sessions as well from Jeffrey Gaines and Seal. It's the soundtrack to your soul.

Piano Man, Elmer Gibson, Maisha Rashad was on vocals, Clifford Adams trombone, George A. Johnson doing the drums, Eddie Henderson was on sax, my favourite Gary Bartz on sax, excuse me, Eddie Henderson on trumpet, two favourites. We're in sequence on the soundtrack to your soul.

kicked it off with a trip to Africa, Maze. They turned up again live for our sequence into live music from his final concert recording, Stan Getz, at the Munich Philharmonic Hall in Germany. City Sushi Man now, Aieto. It's a Brazilian combo, and we're in sequence on the soundtrack to your soul.

We are in sequence on the soundtrack to your soul, Banadera, Emilio Santiago, Aieto before that, and now Sergio Mendes.

The sequence on the soundtrack to your soul, Seal, Prayer for the Dying. Acoustically, we'll stay with that vibe. Here comes Jeffrey Gaines on a Peter Gabriel classic. You heard Encanto, Sergio Mendes, Waters of March featuring Legacy before that.

All songs are in sequence. Bob Marley and the Wailers from the 30th anniversary edition. You'd have thought Seal and Jeffrey Gaines, one song, right? They sound so much alike. Jeffrey doing Peter Gabriel's In Your Eyes live acoustically. Seal was before that. Fusing pop, rock, reggae and jazz on the sound.

soundtrack to your soul in total sequence with Moloko. Bring it back, sing it back. Brothers Johnson, we'll do that now. We're getting ready to prime ourselves for mellow moments in the spirit still of Barry White. Can you believe that? Yeah.

Quincy Jones was at the production helm. Light Up the Night, title cut of that album. Brothers Johnson on the soundtrack to Your Soul. We'll cut a song in before Mellow Moments from UK man D. Ryus.

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0: 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Mellow Moments.
1: UK gem from Vivian McCoy, Move On. Now we open the archives. 1994, I did a deal with MCA Records and put together a compilation called Mellow Moments. You might have to search hard on online, Google and all that stuff. Two cuts back to back. We'll start with Next and we'll follow it with Jay on Mellow Moments.

It was a good year in 1994. The official Mellow Moments CD featuring Jade, No Longer Together. They cut a couple of albums. Before that, Me To You was the group. Next To Me was the cut. Wraps up Mellow Moments. Figured we'd do a little wiggle waggle from the Wanbuishi complete Warner Brothers recordings. Mr. Herbie Hancock on the soundtrack to your soul. Knock yourself out.

doing the Wiggle Waggle with Mr. Herbie Hancock. We'll do the Vertical Hold now. Sounds of New York on the soundtrack to your soul. We're getting ready to talk to Jeffrey Osborne if he can get away from his golf match. We'll keep you posted.

0: album was called Head First. You may recognize the vocals. It's Angie Stone before she became Angie Stone, if you know what I mean. The group was called Vertical Hold, little trio, put together a couple of records and grabbed our attention.
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0: This is Randy, he's back on the rise on the Soundtrack to Your Soul new album, the Brecker Brothers Band Reunion album, and it's a good one.

0: soundtrack to your soul with the sound of 1997. JC Du Kingé Band, JC's Mood Swings. Oh, yes, I think we needed that. Talk to you about Jeffrey Osborne being on the golf course. I think we managed to peel him away because he's on the line now. Welcome to the soundtrack to your soul, the Steve Edwards Soul Show, Jeffrey.
1: Hey, how you doing, Steve? It's great, man. How's everything going?
0: Very good, and glad to know that you're a golfer, a man after my own heart, because I don't play.
1: Okay.
0: Did you actually play already, or are you about to?
1: I'm actually playing as we speak.
0: Amazing. And you're on the radio as well. You're also...
1: Exactly. See how that all works?
0: You're a magician, I should think, right?
1: I'm in the middle of a round, but I'm just sitting this hole out, so I figure I'd call you hang out with you on the radio a little bit.
0: Thank you for calling in just quickly, just to celebrate the fact with someone very special. Tell us.
1: Yeah, I'm on stage with a huge group. Huge and I have been working together for the last few years, you know, and I have a couple of songs on his records. So we've been really good friends, and fortunately, on a couple of these jazz dates, we've teamed up. You know, everything from the LTD songs all the way up through, you know, my latest release, which is actually a jazz standard record that I did with George Duke.
0: I want to talk to you some more about that. In fact, we'll roll with some Concentrate on You just to give people a feel for the LTD vibe, and then we'll come back and talk some more.
1: Okay, good. All right.

0: soundtrack to your soul, Jeffrey Osborne, in the LTD days. Concentrate on You, classic for you, Jeff.
1: Oh, yeah, definitely. Those were some fun days back there.
0: The original sound. You grew up in, well, you're born in Providence, Rhode Island, youngest of 12 kids, massive musical family. Just give us a quick highlight about that background.
1: My father was an incredible trumpet player. I mean, he had 12 kids. That's the only thing that held him down. He had offers from Duke Ellington and Count Basie and Lionel Hampton, and every time they came through town, he'd play with them. But he said he couldn't make enough money in a 40-piece orchestra to support 12 kids. So he stayed around Rhode Island. And I have, I would say 8 of my 11 siblings, they're all brothers and sisters. They're all very much into music. So I have an older brother in Providence, Rhode Island, who's probably a jazz legend back then.
0: Yes.
1: Clay Osborne. So, yeah, we have a pretty well-rounded family. We had a lot of fun growing up, a lot of music. That's all we had in the house with you.
0: And we were welcomed to your talents in 1982 with a self-titled debut album, Jeffrey Osborne, spawned the big hits On the Wings of Love, I Really Don't Need No Light. I remember when that came out, Jeff, and it was just pretty much nothing sounded like it at the time.
1: Oh, yeah, that was it was an incredible first album for me after coming out of LTD, I got fortunate, and the Lord kind of blessed me and put me in the hands of George Duke, and George kind of shaped my solo career for me, so it was a tremendous loss for me when George passed away.
0: Yes, I remember seeing you on the live stream, and we did a special radio tribute as well. What was it like working with George?
1: Oh, it was unbelievable, man. I think, George made me feel very confident, because I knew that when I worked with George, my music would be just sound. It would be technically sound. It would, as far as the audio concerned, it would be incredible. But just from a musician standpoint, he was probably one of the purest musicians I've ever worked with. I think he had perfect pitch. And so it was amazing to work with George. And, he made everybody around him feel good. He was one of those people that was always the same way every day, So he felt good working with George. And it's a tremendous loss for me, because I did 5 albums with George. And
0: the fact that you actually moved across to the left, if you like, and took a more acoustic, traditional jazz approach with A Time for Love, did that pose any special challenges, working with George on that as well?
1: Oh, that was beautiful. I've always wanted to do that record, finally got a chance to do it. The beautiful thing about it was we did it live. I mean, we actually recorded that live. I sang live while they were playing, and so it has a great feel. Not many people do that today, but it was a lot of fun. I mean, when you're working with someone like George and Christy McBride on upright bass and Little John on drums, it was just a pleasure to sit there and sing while they were playing. And, it gives that CD even more of a flavor for me.
0: And kudos, no doubt, yes.
1: Yeah.
0: Were you worried how the audience might receive you because of the strict R&B structure we were used to from Jeffrey Osborne?
1: Well, I don't know if there's any strict R&B structure anymore. You're looking at all these jazz fests, and the only thing on these jazz fests are R&B artists.
0: Okay, point made.
1: I've done a million jazz festivals now, and
0: Jeffrey Jazz Osborne.
1: Exactly. So I don't know where it falls at this point, but I grew up listening to that. The youngest of 12, I had to wait my turn to listen to what I wanted to listen to. So I was introduced to all of those artists back in the day, the Billy Ecksteins and Joe Williams, the Sarah Vaughns. I mean, I feel comfortable doing that because I grew up listening to that. So it was a very easy album for me to do. And like I said, fortunately, I had the master, George Duke, to produce everything and arrange everything. And it was great. I mean, I was just getting started into that type of music. I was planning on doing another record with George,
0: How is it looking for the future and the next album?
1: I'm not sure which way we're going to go with the next album. So at this point, and the other thing is, I'm not sure who I'm going to work with as a producer, I have produced a couple of things myself, so I'm not quite sure which direction I'm going to go in at this point. So I'm just going to let this one ride out a little bit, and we'll see. It might be nice to do some original material again.
0: How many holes, by the way, are you playing?
1: I'm 8 right now.
0: Okay, well, go knock them out, man.
1: Just about done on the front here, so I got to hold back to finish up.
0: Jeffrey Osborne, thank you for calling in.
1: All right, thanks, Steve. Bye-bye.

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1: We say congratulations to Chaka Khan celebrating 40 years in the music business. To quote CK, it was a holy gathering which happened at the annual Heroes and Legends Awards, which took place in Beverly Hills. Congratulations, Chaka. You're so good. We'll go out with Everywhere into Every Little Thing on the soundtrack to your soul. If you didn't know, Roll Call, it's got to be at your place. It's been another Rotations USA production of the Steve Edwards Soul Show. Thank you, Jeffrey Osborne.

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0: to be the blues for this Memorial Day weekend. Monday is Memorial Day, you know. Welcome to Blues Time in the City with me, Rogene Bailey. I am the man with no problems because I am the happiest man in America. This is your weekly stop for the best in blues and southern soul. I am joined by a very nice young lady, my granddaughter, Tori Nicole. How are you this week, Miss Tori?
1: I couldn't be better, Granddad. What's going on this week?
0: Well, for the next couple of hours, nothing but the best in blues and southern soul. And since this is the Memorial Day weekend and everybody's out partying and grilling, attending concerts and having fun, let me say this right now. Whatever you do this Memorial Day weekend, don't drink, tweet, or get distracted. Don't do none of that and drive. It's bad for you. The main entertainment this week for me is playing these blues and chilling. Hope you're chilling too.
2: Hey, Granddad, let's get in the blues mix.
0: Yeah, let's do that. Monday is Memorial Day. Instead of doing all the usual stuff, let's do the entire show in the blues and southern soul mix. And what better way to get in the spirit than in the blues and southern soul mix?
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0: I am ready for the blues mix. Tori Nicole is ready for the blues mix. Let's kick this Memorial Day weekend the blues mix off with some Nelly, some Carl, some Vic, and many others. This is so cool.
4: Get
0: we got Theo kicking it off with Brown Liquor. Don't drink too much.

0: roll blues time in the city, and we are in the Memorial Day Blues mix for your entertainment and enjoyment this week. We just heard from Theotis Ely, Nelly Tiger Travis, Cupid, along with Shirley Murdoch, Quinn Golden, Tyrone Davis, and JT, Johnny Taylor. And in the background of a sophisticated background blues musical presentation this Memorial Day weekend, this is Freddie King with Boogie Funk. Since this is the Memorial Day weekend, and we know you are out there cooking, partying, enjoying the fun, we're bypassing all the usual programming this week. Let's just jam. But we must remind you, we know you're good timing with family and friends. So whatever you do, don't drink and drive, don't tweet and drive, don't do none of that distracting stuff while you're behind the wheel. And let's not forget why we are celebrating this weekend. It's for those men and women who have made the ultimate sacrifice while serving in the United States Armed Forces. We owe a huge debt of gratitude to them. That's why we're celebrating Memorial Day this weekend.
1: Coming up,
0: somebody special in the juke joint. You're going to love him. I'll give you a hint of who he is. Down Home. He got the juke joint this Memorial Day weekend on the Juke Joint Jukebox Blues Mix. If it's the Memorial Day weekend, baby, it's got to be the blues. And it's BluesTimeInTheCity.com with me, Rosina Bailey.
1: Hey, Granddad. This blues mix is lit, dude.
2: I'm Tori Nicole Bailey with our Blues Time in the City Blues program. She was known for her sometimes raunchy blues style, but Denise LaSalle was more known for her brilliant songwriting. She wrote songs that were brilliant, funny, serious, and full of sassy attitude. She was born Ora Denise Allen on July 16, 1939, and was raised in Belzona, Mississippi. Her early years were spent singing in the church. At the age of 15, she was selling articles that she had written to the magazine Tan and True Confessions. She decided to change her name to LaSalle because it sounded French. In her early 20s, she moved to Chicago, where she hung out in local blues clubs and even working as a bartender as one. She would write songs and give them to the musicians to perform. A Chess Records executive saw one of her songs and signed her to the label. Her first big hit, Trapped on a Thing Called Love, came out in 1971 and on the Westbound label. Denise LaSalle made the transition on January 8, 2018 at the age of 78. Denise LaSalle, our Blues Time in the City Blues Profile. I'm Tori Nicole Bailey.
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0: And we're back with more blues time in the city. Absolutely positively the best in blues and southern soul. If you want to hear this episode of Blues

And we're on Apple Music and other streaming services apps at Blue Time in the City. Lots of ways to hear us on this station, online, and on your streaming devices. It's time for the Jukebox Blues set on Blues Time in the City. Since this is the Memorial Day weekend, we thought we'd put some ZZ Hill in the Juke Joint Jukebox Blues mix. He's kicking off with "Someone Else Is Stepping In." I heard that. If it's the Bailey, baby, it's got to be the blues for this Memorial Day weekend. And it's BluesTimeInTheCity.com with me, the happiest man in America. On a little Memorial Day weekend, the blues on the Roger Rogin.

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And I ain't never did nobody wrong. 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

0: roll blues time in the city. We heard from Z Hill in the Juke Junk with the Juke Junk Jukebox Blues mix. He did Someone Else Is Stepping In, Down Home Blues, Bad Reputation, Bump and Grind, When It Rains It Pours, and Get You Some Business. All that for your enjoyment on this Memorial Day weekend. We got more of the blues and Southern Soul mix coming up. ZZ really did it up in that Juke Junk mix. It's as simple as singing the blues to find out the music we are playing here on Blues Time in the City. And we play a lot of great music here. 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All the titles we're playing on the show today. We usually have someone on the bottom of the hour fast track blues soundbite at this time of the show. But no, not this week, because it is the Memorial Day weekend. And we're just jamming the blues and Southern Soul in the mix and having big fun doing it. On this Memorial Day weekend and every day, we like to issue our challenge to our listeners on all of our stations around the country. The challenge is, if you're out enjoying the park, in a restaurant, at a concert, at home, or at someone else's home, anywhere around family with kids, the SSCs, that's the sexy senior citizens, mothers, fathers, or anybody, anywhere, don't cuss. Very simple challenge. Don't cuss. Just hold it in. Make a vow this weekend and every day to not cuss. Not curse, but cuss around others. Have some respect. Have fun, but have some respect for yourself and others, especially around the kiddies and the SSCs.
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0: Continuing with the Blues Time in the City blues mix for this Memorial Day weekend, we got some Tucker, some mail, and some audio in the mix. Kicking off the mix is O.B. Buchanan. I like the way you swing.

0: man. They need to do something about this parking lot.
1: They better leave that parking lot alone,
0: muddy,
1: man.
0: Everything. Man, they need to fix this place up.
1: Say, man, if they fix the place up, ain't nobody gonna wanna come no more. 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They got a window shade full of dirt.

0: 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The Blues and Southern Soul artists are appearing someplace close to your town. 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There you will see who, when, and where they at. We're celebrating the Memorial Day weekend this week. Monday is Memorial Day, and we're in the Blues Mix this weekend. We're bypassing the top of our 5-minute blues concert live. No email of the week, no blues word of the week, no birthdays, none of that stuff. Just the Memorial Day celebration blues mix. Because this is the Memorial Day weekend, and we be jamming. Let's not forget why we're celebrating this weekend. It's for those men and women who have made the ultimate sacrifice while serving in the United States Armed Forces. We owe a huge debt of gratitude to them. That's why we celebrate this weekend.
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0: More blues coming at you. We got Ale, Navel, Lee Shot, Big Moochie, and Rick in the mix. Kicking off the last blues mix in the first hour is Sir Charles Jones, Country Boy. That's what I am. If it's the Bailey, baby, it's got to be the blues for this Memorial Day weekend. And it's

0: Roll with the Roar, Blues Time in the City, in the mix. We heard in the mix Sir Charles, Narvel Echoes, Lee Shot Williams, Big Moochie, Carolyn Staten, Big A.O., along with J1, and this is a big, big king. Wrapping up the mix for the first hour of Blues Time in the City, this is some old school Big Boss Man. Got a little Michael Jackson in there, don't you think? We're playing the blues and southern soul just for you on this Memorial Day weekend. None of the usual stuff this weekend because Monday is Memorial Day, the unofficial kickoff to the summer season. Another reminder from us, and we'll keep doing this throughout the program, pate hate, enjoy yourself, eat, drink, and be merry. But if you drink, don't drive. And if you drive, please don't text.
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0: Coming up in hour number two, more of the same. Man, this is so much fun. Reminds me of those good old club days back in the day. Way back in the day. Don't do that anymore.
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0: It's Baby Baby Blues Week on Blues Time in the City. Monday is Memorial Day, and this weekend is the Memorial Day weekend, which means summer is unofficially here. 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
9: Roll Bailey, the blues. 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The blues.
0: Welcome to hour number two of Blues Time in the City. In the mix this Memorial Day weekend. No top raw 5 mini blues concert live. No birthdays. But we do have the blues and Southern Soul in the blues mix. This is so much fun for me, and I hope it's fun for you. Want to remind you, there's a lot, a plethora, an excess, an overabundance, a cornucopia, a huge amount. I just thought I'd throw all that in. Plenty of drinking going on this weekend. But we remind you, please, don't drink and drive, and don't drink and text. Don't do any of that distracting stuff and drive while you're celebrating this Memorial Day weekend. We want you back here next week, and we want to be here next week. Let's get back in the blues mix. In the mix, we have April, Carl, Candy, Willie, and Dave. Pokey Bear is kicking off the album number two blues mix with Side Piece. If it's the Bailey, baby, it's got to be the blues for this Memorial Day weekend. And it's BluesTimeInTheCity.com with me, the happiest man in America. And the Memorial Day.

0: Don't let your problems get you down.
1: Don't let it.
0: 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Let it go. 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Let it go.
1: Let it go.
2: In the mix. 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In the mix.

0: You're rolling with the Rolling Blues Time in the City. We just heard in the blues mix Pokey, April, Carl, Kenny, Dave, Zach, and Willie Clayton. And this is Freddie King with our sophisticated background blues musical presentation this week. This is Boogie Funk. Since we are celebrating this weekend, and we know you are out there cooking, partying, enjoying this unofficial kickoff to summer, we decided to bypass all the other stuff we usually have on the weekend and celebrate the Memorial Day weekend with you. Monday is Memorial Day. Hope you're enjoying it. If so, let us know. Here's how. We're on X at Rosine Blues. It may be YRZ now. Like us on Facebook at Blues Time in the City. Graham and thread us at the Blues. That's T-H-E-T-H-E Blues. And you can always hit us up on the Blues Hotline at 404-826-BLUES. 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
1: Coming up,
0: we got the Southern Soul Download Mix. If it's the Bailey, baby, it's got to be the blues. 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
2: I'm Tori Nicole Bailey with our Blues Time in the City Blues Profile. She was known for her sometimes raunchy blues style, but Denise LaSalle was more known for her brilliant songwriting. Her first big hit, Trapped on a Thing Called Love, came in 1971 on the Westbound label, which quickly got her signed to the ABC label, where she cut three albums. In 1980, an executive from Malico Records called her and asked her to write a song for one of their stars. The star was ZZ Hill, and the song was Someone Else Is Stepping In. That move forged a relationship that saw Denise flourish as a writer and singer, and she cut 11 albums for Malico. During this time, she earned the moniker Queen of the Blues. The Mississippi Blues Trail honored her with a trail marker in Belzona, Mississippi that was unveiled May 9, 2009. She was inducted in the Rhythm and Blues Music Hall of Fame in 2015, and the Just Blues Music Foundation honored her by naming one of their major awards, the Denise LaSalle Lifetime Recording of Excellence Award. Denise LaSalle, our Blues Time in the City Blues Profile. I'm Tori Nicole Bailey.
0: Blues Time in the City, absolutely positively the best in blues and southern soul. If you want to hear this episode of Blues

this week with Southern Girl. This is really a cool mix. It's as simple as singing the blues to find out the music we are featuring here on Blues Time in the City. And we feature some great music. 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Click the What Play tab and OMG. There you'll find it. All the titles we're playing on the show today. And let's not forget why we're celebrating this weekend. It's for those men and women who have made the ultimate sacrifice while serving in the United States Armed Forces. We owe a huge debt of gratitude to them. That's why we celebrate this weekend. It is the Memorial Day weekend, and we are bypassing all the usual stuff, you know, the birthdays and all that. This blues mix stuff is getting really good. Monday is Memorial Day, so we are just jamming the blues and Southern Soul mix for your enjoyment. Continuing with the blues mix, we got Floyd, Carl, Tucker, and OB in the mix. Let's kick the blues mix set off with Mel Waiters' Swing Out Song.

Blue Simon City in the mix. We just heard from Mel, Tucker, O.B., Floyd, and this is Carl Marshall in the Memorial Day Blues and Southern Soul mix. This is Les Step. The lady was laughing because she's enjoying the Memorial Day festivities. The Blues and Southern Soul artists are up here in some place close to your town. 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And let me know when your birthday, your anniversary, or when that old fogey is celebrating something. Please be reminded why we celebrate this weekend, the Memorial Day weekend, that is. It's for those men and women who have made the ultimate sacrifice while serving in the United States Armed Forces. We owe them a huge debt of gratitude. That's why we are celebrating this weekend. More Blues Time in the City Blues Mix coming at you. Let's kick this last mix set off with Lenny Williams. Didn't know it was your mama out there on that grill. If it's a Memorial Day weekend, baby, it's got to be the Blues. It's Blues Time.

0: forces. We owe a huge debt of gratitude to them. That's why we celebrate this weekend.
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0: That's all the time we have for Blues Time in the City this Memorial Day weekend. Monday is Memorial Day, you know. And Tuesday, well, back to the J-O-B. I shall return next week with another great show and more of the absolute best in blues and Southern soul.

0: 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Until next week, stay safe, do the right thing, and have a great time. After all, when it all boils down, that's all that matters. I am Regina Bailey, the man with no problems, because I am the happiest man in America. Remember me, and remember this. If it were easy, everybody would be doing it. Great show, gang. Give yourselves a big round of applause. Come on, Tori. Let's get out of here. Say goodbye to the Cool Blues fans.
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2: 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Every wrong made right. He imagined a world of truth, justice, and the American way. Through his loss, Jerry Siegel imagined a new hero. His imagination created Superman. Imagination. 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
1: See this life thing, yeah, it's all about understanding, bro.

Yeah, you already know what it is. 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

0: 5, treat her like you 12. 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
1: 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Got all these hot cars and hot cribs. Ain't got nobody to share it with, baby. You know what I mean? 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